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1: For the overnight, skies remaining mostly clear and will drop into the upper 50s for lows. Winds light out of the northwest. They'll pick up again in spots for Saturday with highs upper 80s, low 90s. Back in the upper 50s for Saturday night. Wind shifts southerly, get a little breezy into the end of the weekend. High Sunday in the upper 90s, low 100s Monday afternoon.
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0: on the case thrown out. I'm Lisa Lacera, Fox News. The Justice Department is moving to drop charges against David Hearn, who was charged with deliberately damaging the reflecting pool near the Lincoln Memorial.
1: The reason, the DOJ says in court papers, the evidence was not originally known to prosecutors, and it suggests the installation of the new coating was botched, and that led to the damage. The DOJ alleges the Interior Department did not give prosecutors documents in a timely manner and withheld important information, arguing they wouldn't have sought an indictment in the first place if the Department of Interior was more forthcoming.
0: Fox's David Spahn. Hearn had pled not guilty earlier this month to one felony count of property destruction and has a trial date set for September. At a cabinet meeting at Camp David this morning, President Trump talked about the deal announced last night where Hamas would lay down their arms if Israel meets certain conditions.
2: President Trump touting this really as a major achievement. He also said it's one that simply would have been impossible to get done without the success the U.S. had already in the war against Iran.
3: It's a great breakthrough. Nobody thought that would be possible to disarm Hamas. That shows you how much success we're having with Iran.
2: Here in the region, we've gotten back into that rhythm of attacks, one side striking the other, the next night the other side striking. Multiple drone attacks targeting U.S. bases in Kuwait. No casualties reported.
0: Fox's Steve Harrigan in Tel Aviv. The Marine Corps says the pilot of an F-35B stealth fighter is expected to survive after ejecting from the jet shortly before it crashed near a Miramar Air Base in San Diego.
4: Photos circulating online appeared to show heavy smoke coming from near the base. Marine officials initially confirming emergency crews were responding to an aircraft mishap.
0: Fox's Christian Goodwin. 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
9: For the overnight, skies remaining mostly clear and will drop into the upper 50s for lows. Winds light out of the northwest. They'll pick up again in spots for Saturday with highs upper 80s, low 90s, back in the upper 50s for Saturday night. Wind shifts southerly, get a little breezy into the end of the weekend. High Sunday in the upper 90s, low 100s Monday afternoon.
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0: really, really ugly on the ground for people who are completely innocent. We've talked about the firebombing of Tokyo. It's one of my favorite examples of this. I say favorite, but it's one of the worst things in the world. One of my favorite examples of this. We napalmed Tokyo, and people were melting into the pavement. Here's a story for you. Glass, you know, glass melts at a certain temperature. The firestorm was so intense, it not only burned up all the oxygen in the air, and people, children, were suffocating, standing out in the open. It melted the glass, and just the way the winds and everything worked, the glass went up into the sky, having been melted, turned into flaming hot droplets, and rained burning glass down on people. And again, this is not me saying that it was wrong to firebomb Tokyo. It's not. But if we're going to consider things like this, just bomb Tehran. If we're going to consider things like this, understand that that's an Iranian child who's never done anything wrong. That's some Iranian grandfather. That's some Iranian family sitting in their living room right now. They've never done anything to anybody. They don't like this regime. They wish they didn't live in this crappy, miserable Islamist country they do. And you're about to melt them in their living room chairs. That's not me telling you not to do it, but don't be cold about it. And don't be dismissive of that. And I'll tell you something, Donald Trump knows that. He has multiple times, people don't catch it because of Trump's, you know, way. He has multiple times expressed a concern for people, innocent people in other countries. Multiple times. He is not some warmonger. That is not at all what he is. Dear O wise history professor, I know you're generally against foreign gallivanting, but if you lived in the European kingdom back in the day, would you have supported the Crusades? More history episodes, please. That's, the name is Aaron. All right, the Crusades. Yeah, probably, for a couple of different reasons. The first of them is this. Young men like to go off on adventures, including military adventures. Setting all the religious stuff aside, you know, Christianity versus Islam and stuff like that back then, setting all that stuff aside, that's how young men are built. And at one point in time, a not 45-year-old, a 19-year-old Jesse walked right down to the recruiting office and said, "Sign me up. I want to be in the Marines." And when we found out, finally, that we were going to Iraq, we were not upset. We were dying to go. The day the towers came down, we were begging to go. "Hey, let me go kill somebody. I would love to kill somebody. Yep, you can send me anywhere. Tell me who's responsible for that, and I would like to go murder them. Would you please put me on a plane?" And that is not me being abnormal. That's how young men, full of testosterone and probably with a not fully developed brain, that's how young men think about it. So when you look at these old things like the Crusades, and maybe you say to yourself, "Whew, that would take some guts. Grab a sword and a shield and go ahead and march down from France all the way into the Holy Land and wage some war on the Muslims in the desert. What kind of a psycho are you?" That's how 18-year-old men think. That's how they operate. And we, God bless them, because we need young, testosterone-filled men to do those things. And they go marching off to war. Jesse, if you could have dinner at Red Lobster with three historical figures, who would they be and why? Julius Caesar, probably the smartest human being to ever walk the planet. Probably Napoleon. If you read anything Napoleon wrote, just seems like a fascinating person, unbelievably arrogant, which would have been entertaining. And then I think Apostle Paul, because it would be interesting to see how the other two men conducted themselves around him. What, Chris? Chris said, "Not Jesus." I'm not counting Jesus as the man part. I think that would be, plus, what if I want to have a drink or something? I don't feel bad. Anyway, we'll be back.
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10: Really? Hey there, I'm Jason Alexander, and this is my dear friend, Peter Tilden.
11: Hey, Jay. By the way, the script says best friend.
10: Yes, it does, Peter. Anyway, Peter and I met over 25 years ago and became really good friends.
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10: Mm-hmm, because we had two things in common. Number one, we like to argue about everything. Driving, food, music.
11: No, we don't. And number two, when things annoy us or they perplex us or just don't seem to make any sense, whether it's something in the news or in our personal lives, we go, really, no, really.
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11: 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Jerry Seinfeld wondered why they refused to make the stall door go all the way to the floor in a public bathroom, but he didn't get an answer. 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
11: 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How about that?
10: Really? No, really?
11: That's what we heard. So we spoke to some of the biggest champions of the hot dog eats hot dog world of competitive eating to get the answer. And those are just a few of the things we'll explore on the Really Know Really podcast with Jason Alexander and Peter Tilden.
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And again, that interview goes for a long time more than that. 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
9: Laying down the arms. I'm Chris DeMeo, Fox News. President Trump says Hamas has agreed to give up their arms if Israel meets certain conditions. It's part of a Gaza peace agreement.
10: President Trump touting this really as a major achievement. He also said it's one that simply would have been impossible to get done without the success the U.S. had already in the war against Iran.
11: It's a great breakthrough. Nobody thought that would be possible to disarm Hamas. That shows you how much success we're having with Iran.
10: Here in the region, we've gotten back into that rhythm of attacks, one side striking the other, the next night the other side striking. Multiple drone attacks targeting U.S. bases in Kuwait. No casualties reported.
9: Fox's Steve Harrigan. The U.S. and Israel are contemplating upping the pressure on Iran.
12: The British Telegraph newspaper is reporting a land blockade is under consideration by President Trump and Israeli Prime Minister Benjamin Netanyahu to increase economic pressure on the regime after months of attacks have failed to bring them to their knees. The article suggesting the plan could require the U.S. and Israel to petition Iran's neighbors to restrict or close border crossings, which would limit exports and imports to the country. Iran shares borders with seven different countries, including Iraq, Pakistan, and Turkey, which all maintain economic and political cooperation with Tehran.
9: That's Fox's Anita Vogel. The Justice Department dropping criminal charges against the former Olympian accused of damaging the Lincoln Memorial reflecting pool, saying new evidence shows damage to the pool was caused by a contractor's faulty installation, not vandalism. A Labour Party candidate, Bev Craig, was elected mayor of Greater Manchester on Friday after a vote triggered by the departure of Andy Burnham to become Britain's prime minister. Craig won 66.3% of the votes in a runoff. 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
26: 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A black man from the projects comes

0: information about the case.
1: He says the police are his friends.
0: But out of nowhere, he goes from star witness to prime suspect.
1: And then that's it. They turn on him.
0: The system is hungry for a conviction. Lee Harris is sentenced to 90 years.
2: I get 90 years for killing somebody I have never seen.
0: Behind bars, Lee finds an unlikely ally in his cellie, Robert. The pair are like chalk and cheese. There's no way their paths would ever cross on the outside. But as a fellow inmate, Robert sees through the lies and vows to do the unthinkable. Clear Lee's name.
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0: reporting a land blockade is under consideration by President Trump and Israeli Prime Minister Benjamin Netanyahu to increase economic pressure on the regime after months of attacks have failed to bring them to their knees. The article suggesting the plan could require the U.S. and Israel to petition Iran's neighbors to restrict or close border crossings, which would limit exports and imports to the country. Iran shares borders with seven different countries, including Iraq, Pakistan, and Turkey, which all maintain economic and political cooperation with Tehran.
1: President Trump also says he is starting to lose faith in the prospect of reaching a deal with Iran, accusing Tehran of lying about its negotiations with the U.S. President Trump holds a cabinet meeting Friday at the Camp David presidential retreat in Maryland. Fox's Kevin Cork reports from Washington.
2: He warned Tehran that they will continue to pay a heavy price if they continue to attack U.S. interests in the region. Meantime, the president also noted the shocking video from North Africa, the Spanish enclave of Ceuta. He called the flood of migrants there a catastrophe and a warning for our homeland if the Democrats win the midterm. The president also touted a phased agreement for the complete disarmament of Hamas in exchange for a full Israeli military withdrawal from Gaza, though he did acknowledge there remains a great deal of skepticism over that deal, both in Washington and, as you can well imagine, over in Jerusalem as well.
1: The meeting comes as the president seeks to focus his cabinet on navigating the deepening conflict with Iran while addressing rising domestic gas prices. 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

0: A possible blockade. I'm Deborah Valentine, Fox News. A large attack on Iran could be imminent, including a land blockade. Fox's Anita Vogel has the latest.
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2: The Trump team huddles. I'm Chris DeMeo, Fox News. President Trump holding a rare cabinet meeting at Camp David yesterday.
3: He warned Tehran that they will continue to pay a heavy price if they continue to attack U.S. interests in the region. Meantime, the president also noted the shocking video from North Africa in the Spanish enclave of Ceuta. He called the flood of migrants there a catastrophe and a warning for our homeland if the Democrats win the midterm. The president also touted a phased agreement for the complete disarmament of Hamas in exchange for a full Israeli military withdrawal from Gaza, though he did acknowledge there remains a great deal of skepticism over that deal, both in Washington and, as you can well imagine, over in Jerusalem as well.
2: That's Fox's Kevin Cork. The president, meantime, not buying that Iranian hackers are behind the cyber attack on Minnesota's water system. Meantime, several other agencies are reporting strange activity. Here's Fox's Mike Tobin.
4: The FBI says water and wastewater utility companies in seven states have now reported malicious cyber attack incidents since Monday. Investigators immediately suspected Iran, but not the president.
5: They blame it on Iran. I don't think so. I blame it on Minnesota because they're grossly incompetent. There was a cyber attack of 30 water plants, and I would blame it on Minnesota. They like to say, oh, it's Iran. Iran should be so lucky. Iran's got bigger problems than worrying about Minnesota.
4: The first evidence of trouble surfaced in Minnesota. The mayor of Brahm says on Monday, the water plant operator realized the tower was calling for water, but the well was not cooperating.
2: Some experts who believe it is Iran are saying that the regime is looking for a weak point in the U.S. The Big Ten and Southeastern conferences agreeing last night to support a Senate bill that seeks to regulate college sports. If passed, it still needs House approval. 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
11: John Polk was my nemesis. I knew in order to live a rich and fulfilling life, one where I was equal under the law and could be happy and fulfilled, I needed to defeat the message that John Polk was peddling.
12: I'm John Polk. For years, I was the poster boy of the conversion therapy movement. 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I wore the label of ex-gay with pride. That was all until, well, we'll get to that part.
11: 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He evokes a reaction. He did with me.
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12: 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And as I look, too, at the harm I did from within it. 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

0: Iran's neighbors to restrict or close border crossings, which would limit exports and imports to the country. Iran shares borders with 7 different countries, including Iraq, Pakistan, and Turkey, which all maintain economic and political cooperation with Tehran.
1: Fox's Anita Vogel there. Ukrainian President Volodymyr Zelensky has pitched President Trump and other American officials on helping Ukraine win permission from tech titan Elon Musk to use his Starlink satellite communication system to guide strikes inside Russia. The push for expanded use of Starlink comes as Zelensky looks for an alternate way to mitigate the need for U.S. Patriot air defense systems. 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
5: Going to gear up for a hot start to the month of August, especially tomorrow and for Monday. We kick off the weekend with mostly sunny skies, highs once again upper 80s, low 90s, and lows tonight in the upper 50s and low 60s. Keeping it clear, sunshine continuing Sunday and Monday. We'll throw in some breezier winds with highs in the upper 90s.
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5: Going to gear up for a hot start to the month of August, especially tomorrow and for Monday. We kick off the weekend with mostly sunny skies, highs once again upper 80s, low 90s, and lows tonight in the upper 50s and low 60s. Keeping it clear, sunshine continuing Sunday and Monday. We'll throw in some breezier winds with highs in the upper 90s.
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0: 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Just click listen, then swipe right and hear the latest news updates on your time. 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
2: Going to gear up for a hot start to the month of August, especially tomorrow and for Monday. We kick off the weekend with mostly sunny skies, highs once again upper 80s, low 90s, and lows tonight in the upper 50s and low 60s. Keeping it clear, sunshine continuing Sunday and Monday. We'll throw in some breezier winds with highs in the upper 90s.
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0: Well, the weekend is here. 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We thank them for their sponsorship of this hour of the show. And, well, you got the phone number. Why don't you grab a line? Happy to chat with you about your home project. And let's kick this hour off with Ken. Ken, welcome.
1: Hey, thank you.
0: Yes, sir.
1: Love your show. Been listening for decades. I don't mean to say we're getting old, but

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0: Tomorrow and for Monday, we kick off the weekend with mostly sunny skies, highs once again upper 80s, low 90s, and lows tonight in the upper 50s and low 60s. Keeping it clear, sunshine continuing Sunday and Monday. We'll throw in some breezier winds with highs in the upper 90s.
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3: 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I've been on Food Network for like 30 years. This is going to be a little different. You're going to get a little behind the scenes, my personal life a little bit, of course my career. At some point we'll talk about why I don't have a restaurant in New York City right now, kind of paining me, but I love my restaurants in Vegas. Well, we'll talk about all those kinds of things and all the great things about, of course, food, but food is just sort of the foundation of it all. 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
11: And a very pleasant good Saturday morning to you on this first day of August, 2026. To the phones we go. Good morning. You're on Swap Shop.
12: Oh, good morning to all. Hi, I'm looking for some grass, hay, small bales preferably. I'm in the Ogallala area. Allen, 303-598-9912. Everybody have a great weekend. Thank you.
11: You bet. Thank you. You as well. Alan at 303-598-9912. Good morning. You're on Swap Shop.
13: Good morning. I've got a Husky Equalizer hitch, and it's got a 10,000-foot camper, and it's only had 300 miles on it. And I've also got a 10-foot canopy with tie downs that's never been used. And 2 6x25 concrete blankets used one time, and 79-foot of aluminum trim coil. It's Snow Mist, and it's Rolex. And I also have a motorcycle, new, it's a new one, motorcycle River Road bags and backpack or seat tie down for the, like a pack on the back of it, a couple bell helmets. Just give me a call at 308-289-5532.

0: righty, thank you. 308-289-5532 today. 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
1: Hi, good morning. Hey, we're having a huge garage sale out at Hidden Canyon. Like you're going to Vans, you take 26 to Road 18 and just follow the signs. And we're going to be open until noon. Everybody come. Stuff is cheap. Have a lot of it.
0: Sound?
1: 105 Hidden Canyon Estates.
0: Okay, and that's till noon today, and you take off Highway 26, then take Road 18, and just follow the signs.
1: Yes, sir.
0: All righty, thank you. Good luck. Have a great day today.
1: Thank you.
0: You bet. 9 minutes past the hour. We await your calls now. Again, lines are completely open. 284-60-100. A lot of things going on today. The Keith County Fair is happening, and a lot of things started underway already this morning at 10 o'clock. The 4-H Livestock Judging's coming up, the horse-drawn driving show as well. 11 o'clock, a rocket shoot. Free watermelon feed at 1 o'clock at the grassy area north of the Ag Pavilion. A face painting will be going on from 1 to 5 also. The 4-H Livestock Sale at the Ag Pavilion begins at 2, and just lots of things happening. Also, bingo by the Ogallala High School cheerleaders in the exhibit hall from 2 till 6. And a couple of the big things, 7 o'clock tonight, the lawnmower races and the ever-famous Combine Derby, and lots of things happening, as well as a carnival at the Keith County Fairgrounds here in Ogallala today. Good morning, you're on Swap Shop. You're on.
2: Good morning, thanks for your service. I have a free stationary bike. The brand name is Tempo. You come and get it. It's yours. It's probably a two-person job. I probably won't be able to help you much. It works pretty well. Has adjustable resistance. My phone number is 308-289-3897. 308-289-3897. And thank you again.
0: You bet. Thank you. Have a great day. 308-289-3897 today. Say, going along with the Keith County Fair out there, they started yesterday, but the Ogallala United Methodist Church's second annual pie and ice cream social is underway. That'll begin at noon today and go till 6 o'clock this afternoon. It's in the Fairgrounds Activity Building, and suggested minimum donation is $5, and you can bring the family and enjoy some pie and ice cream at the Keith County Fair here in Ogallala with the Ogallala United Methodist Church. Good morning, you're on Swap Shop.
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0: You bet. Thank you. 289-0770 today. Lines are completely open. Once again, 284-6100, the number to call. If you're calling from out of state or out of the area, need to tack on that area code, which is 308, then the number 284-6100. Got some great news from Michelle yesterday. The Girls on the Run program has found some help. They'll have a fall program, and that's good news. And if you need more information, or you'd like to know more about the Girls on the Run program, you can contact the local person, Michelle, at 402-250-5809. That's 402-250-5809 for the Ogallala Girls on the Run program. Great deal. They're going to found some help, so they'll be able to have the fall program this year. From Southwest Nebraska Public Health Department, they've received reports of 2 cases of cyclospora in the 9-county health district. Both cases are related to travel outside the health district. Southwest Nebraska Public Health Department is working with the Nebraska Department of Health and Human Services to determine if there are shared exposures linking these cases to the national outbreak. Cyclospora is an intestinal parasite that's typically spread through contaminated food or water, most commonly fresh fruits and vegetables. For more information, you can visit the Center for Disease Control website, cdc.gov/cyclosporiasis. And that's cdc.gov/cyclosporiasis. And Southwest Nebraska Public Health Department also serves most of the counties, Keith, Perkins, Chase, Dundee, Frontier, Furnace, Hays, Hitchcock, and Red Willow. And you can also call Southwest Nebraska Public Health. The number is 308-345-4223. That's 308-345-4223. We await your calls. 14 minutes past the hour. Going to be a great day today for fairs and anything else going on. Water sports at the lake, what have you, fishing possibly. High under sunny skies, mostly around 90 degrees today, 60 overnight under clear skies, 97 again for sunny and hot conditions again tomorrow. The rest of the week looking good. 99 for a high on Monday, cooling down to 80 on Tuesday, and Wednesday back up to 90 and 94 degrees on Thursday and Friday, with a slight chance for some rain, about 50% chance we'll get some, 50% we won't on Monday night, and then on Tuesday night, a chance for showers as well, and about a 30% chance of showers and thunderstorms on Wednesday. So a chance for a little precipitation, which we would take at all that we could get. Anyway, 74 degrees right now, on our way to 90 degrees today under sunny skies currently in downtown Ogallala. Good morning. You're on Swap Shop.
4: You're on Swap. Yes. I've got a 2023 Trophy Alumacraft fishing boat, and it's a 17 foot 8 inches. The beam, I think, is 96 inches. And it's just too big a boat for me to handle. I'm getting up there at 75. I can't hardly get it in the water myself. And I'll trade for a new or newer 16.5 foot. It's got to have a 90 horse on it at least. This has got a 115 X-Pro four-stroke. And it's got about 15 hours on it is all, maybe 18. I've had it out three times this summer. And I'm looking to either trade, swap, or make an offer. I was asking $38,000. It listed at $48,000 when I bought it from Valentine Marine in Denver. Give me a call at 303-808-5535. Thank you.
0: You bet. Thank you. 303-808-5535. Good morning. You're on Swap Shop.
5: Yeah, good morning. I have a motorcycle for sale. It's a 2007 Yamaha V-Star 1300cc. Saddlebags, windshield, it's all dressed out. First guy that shows up here with $4,500 cash can ride it into the sunset. The number to call is 778-6717. Thanks, Mike.
0: You bet. Thank you. 778-6717. It is 17 minutes past the hour. We'll take a break and be right back with more of your calls. 284-6100.
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0: 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Say, coming up today, or a week from today, that is, on August the 8th, it's the final Soapbox Derby races in Ogallala this year up on the hill in Ogallala, North Spruce Street. It's the All-American Rally Races Double-Double, as well as the annual Sponsor Appreciation Adult Races. The Derby Diner, of course, will be open as well with always great food and drinks. So come on out and have for a great day of racing. Going to be a great weekend next weekend, and support the kids from Ogallala and the area racing. And that's next weekend, August the 8th, on top of the hill and for Spruce Street here in Ogallala, the Wild West Soapbox Derby, last race in the season here in Ogallala. Always a great time up there on the hill. And also a great thing coming up this Tuesday, the annual National Night Out. And that will be at 409 East 2nd Street in Ogallala, 5:30 to 8. They'll have an evening packed with fun for the whole family, including a block party, dual water slide, meet your local first responders, music, raffle prizes. The Ogallala Dance Academy will be performing. There'll be food and refreshments, games, activities, giveaways, and so much more. And they'd like to invite you, whether you've come every year or this will be your first National Night Out. They can't wait to spend the evening with our amazing community. Bring your family, invite your friends, and come make memories while getting to know the people and organizations that help make Ogallala such a great place to call home. And that's the block party, 409 East 2nd Street, right in front of the fire department there. And it's always a great time every year. I just like you can go around and you make the State Patrol, I believe, be there, Sheriff's Department, police, first responders, emergency medical teams, fire departments, and most of the fire department trucks will be on display. So if you want to look at all the great equipment we have, that will be the place to be. National Night Out in Ogallala this Tuesday night here in Ogallala. Good morning. You're on Swap Shop.
14: Yes, good morning. This morning I have a 10-week-old Blue Rock rooster available. I got him from a breeder poultry judge, and it's the same breed as the Bard Rock, so
15: if people like that breed, this is going to be the same, but he's kind of a light blue-gray. Really nice-looking rooster. Dual purpose. They can give me a call. I'm here by the lake, Lake McConaughey, 303-956-4379. Again, he's 10 weeks old. Thank you so much.
0: All righty, thank you. 303-956-4379. The call, the numbers to call here, 284-6100. If you're calling from out of state or out of the area, need to put on that area code in front of the number, 308, then 284-6100. We invite you to give us a call, 23 and a half minutes past the hour on this first day of August already, 2026. Say the Nebraska Department of Transportation is reminding the public that it's unlawful to place political campaign signs or any signs of that nature on state highway and interstate right-of-ways. This includes intersections, medians, entrance and exit ramps, sidewalks, and the ditches and lands that make up the right-of-way bordering the length of each roadway. Nebraska Department of Transportation maintenance crews remove any signs that are improperly placed within the state highway right-of-ways. These signs will be stored for a brief time in the maintenance yards throughout the state, where the owners may reclaim them. Additional regulations governing political campaign sign placement and size are sometimes set by each county and or municipality. The public is advised to reference local regulations for questions regarding a specific location, and to keep in mind that violation of local sign ordinance may result in a fine. Those needing further information concerning the boundaries of state right-of-way corridors or seeking sign permit information should contact their local district permit officer. Inquiries may also be made to the Nebraska Department of Transportation's Right-of-Way Division Office at 402-479-4463. That number again, 402-479-4463. Lines are completely quiet, so an easy opportunity to get in on the show at 25 minutes past the hour, 284-6100. We await your call. Say your one blood donation can help save the lives of up to three people. 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In the next time Ogallala will have the Red Cross in town, we'll be at the Keith County Fairgrounds. That'll be September the 15th and 16th on a Tuesday and Wednesday. Day one on the 15th on Tuesday will be 8 to 2. Wednesday from noon till 6. And you can call for more information, 866-236-3276. That's 866-236-3276 on that. If you'd like to drive 50 miles to the east to donate at the Red Cross Blood Center in North Platte, which is located at 1111 South Cottonwood Street. They are open Saturdays and Sundays from 7 to 3. These are central times. Mondays and Tuesdays are open 11 to 7 and open on Wednesdays from 9 to 5, closed Thursdays and Fridays. That's the North Platte fixed site, Red Cross Blood Donation Center. And for more information, as always, just go to the website, which is redcrossblood.org, or call 1-800-RED-CROSS on the telephone. 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
0: You bet. Thank you. In North Platte, 308-530-0431. 3, and a 1. Say applications from municipalities and other organizations interested in the 2026 Recreational Trails Program grants are being accepted by the Raska Game and Parks Commission through Central Time, 4 p.m. Central Time, August the 21st. The Recreational Trails Program is for motorized or non-motorized trails covering acquisition, development, maintenance, equipment, trail-related support facilities, and education programs. For more information on RTP and to apply for the grants, visit outdoornebraska.gov and just search for RT and a P. And at 9:28, as we do each and every Saturday morning, as we await your calls, we take a look at a few things that happened not so long ago in this day in history. Back in 1928, home run number 42 was made by Babe Ruth of the New York Yankees. And in 1941, the year the very first Jeep was available. I thought Jeeps were around before that, but back in 1941, the first year the Jeeps were available. The Atomic Energy Commission was established in 1946 on this date, and jumping up to 1955, research began on microgravity. Microgravity, that is where things or people are weightless because of the very small pull of gravity. In 1958, on this date, after being 3 cents for 26 years, U.S. postage stamp increased to 4 cents. And in 1964, the Beatles song, A Hard Day's Night, went number one on the music charts. Jumping up to 1971, a couple of things. Debuting on CBS TV was the Sonny and Cher Comedy Hour. Also that year, the first NASCAR driver to win $1 million in career earnings was Richard Petty, winning the Dixie 500. And Endless Love, back in 1981, a hit single by Diana Ross and Lionel Richie was released. It was the Billboard Song of the Year that year. Jumping up to 1982 on this date, the first driver to win the Talladega 500 twice was Darrell Waltrip. And in 1993, inducted into the Baseball Hall of Fame was Reggie Jackson. Just a few things that happened not so long ago on this first day of August. And by the way, if you're celebrating a birthday today on this day, happy birthday to you. You're also celebrating with several celebrities, just a couple I could found you might recognize. An American actress named Laura Johnson on Falcon Crest was born on this date in 1957. Also in 1973, Tempest Bledsoe, an actress, she played Vanessa on the Cosby Show, was born. So if your birthday is today, happy birthday to you. Hope you have a very great day today. We'll take another break and be back with hopefully more of your calls. 308-284-6100.
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Thanks to those folks. You have a great show to call in for a talk about garage sales, buy, sell, trade, anything nonprofit. You doing an event, let us know. 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Say the Keith County Senior Center in Ogallala would like to invite you to join them Monday through Friday of each week for nutritious meals at lunch. All you need to do is call ahead, 284-6740. That's 284-6740.

0: 740 to let them know you'll be attending so they know how much food to prepare that day. Also, each month on the second Thursday of the month, they have a guest speaker from Banner Health. They'd also like to you to know that they rent out the building for graduation receptions, weddings, and other family events. And you can watch their Facebook page for events at the center. They're also still looking for a cook. You can pick up an application during the week at the center or just simply call them for more information at 284-6740. The fine folks at the Keith County Senior Center here in Ogallala. 36 minutes past the hour, lines are completely open and we await your calls. Say, you can spend your summer outdoors soaking in Nebraska history. Take part in your Parks Adventure Trail Trek. It's an outdoors challenge that's getting a historical twist this year in honor of America's 250th anniversary. Participants can explore historical trails and sites across Nebraska, logging their visits with selfies for a chance at prizes. This year, all 50 sites have a history theme incorporating museums, state historical parks, and other landmarks that speak to the state's rich history. And in addition, 6 guided hikes are planned at select locations with history guides presenting on their significance. To learn more and to register, go to the website, yourparksadventure.com. Details on trail locations will go live, and Your Park Adventure is hosted in partnership with Nebraska Game and Parks Wonder Nebraska, Papio Missouri River Natural Resources District, and the National Recreation and Parks Association. Back to the phones. Good morning. You're on Swamp Show.
1: Hey, good morning, Mike. This morning I have a kitchen table, wooden, because it's got 6 chairs, a couple leaves. I also got one of them 44-inch pull-behind swisher mowers with the big cowboy mower on it. 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Thank you.
0: You bet. 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Say, Southwest Nebraska Public Health Department would like to encourage everyone to learn what to do to beat the heat in 2026. Last year in Southwest Nebraska, in July, they had the highest number of calls to emergency medical services during the summer. This year's reminder to stay indoors or in the shade during the hottest hours of day. Keep hats and sunglasses on hand and stay hydrated. Most importantly, never leave children or pets in cars. The National Weather Service says friends don't let friends fry. And just a few tools and ideas to help stay cool, stay in the shade. Use sunscreen, sunglasses, have a hat, and protective clothing, loose, lightweight, light-colored clothing. Stay in, stay cool, continues to be the slogan. 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That's 308-345-4223. Lines are completely open. We await your calls. 308-284-6100 is the number if you're calling from out of state or out of the area. Locally, it's just 284-6100. Good morning. You're on Swamp Show. You're on. Go ahead, please.
2: Good morning. I have a window air conditioner to give away. Whoever wants it, they can give me a call. 284-4675.
0: All righty, thank you. 284-4675 today. 40 minutes past the hour, 9:40 the time, Mountain Time. Say, we talked about the Keith County Senior Center. Now the fine folks at the Lemoyne Senior Center want to talk to you and let you know about their senior center at Lake McConaughey. They have meals Monday through Fridays, and all you need to call, just like the Keith County Center, just call them by 9 a.m. each day to let them know you're coming at 355-6000. That's 355-6000, so they know how much food to make. Also, they have their fundraiser breakfast the first Saturday of each month from 7 till 9 a.m. That must be underway already today from 7 to 9 this morning. And it's all at the Lemoyne Senior Center out at Lake McConaughey at Lemoyne, at the Lemoyne turnoff there on Lake McConaughey. Find folks at the Lemoyne Senior Center. And due to the recent fires a couple months back, there may be questions regarding the replacement of burned structures. Because Keith County is ag-friendly, there's no fee for an agricultural-related structure. However, a permit is still required, and the structure must undergo building inspections to ensure it's built to code. These requirements are in place for the safety of our residents as well as our livestock. If you wish to obtain a permit for an ag-related structure, please contact the Keith County Zoning folks. They'll be happy to assist you through the permitting process. You can contact the Keith County Zoning folks at 308-289-6724. The fine folks at the Keith County Zoning willing to help you fill out all that paperwork and to obtain a permit, 308-289-6724. And also, we mentioned this going on at the Keith County Fair. I can eat pie and ice cream anytime. Well, I don't know about breakfast, but anyway, you need a little energy booster. It's the second annual United Methodist Church in Ogallala's Pie and Ice Cream Social. It's out at the Fairgrounds Activity Building, the Keith County Fairgrounds, starting at noon today till 6 p.m. That's noon to 6. Suggested minimum donation is $5. And you can bring the family and just sit down and enjoy a great, have a nice break at the Keith County Fair. The Ogallala United Methodist Church second annual Pie and Ice Cream Social, noon to 6 today at the Keith County Fairgrounds here in Ogallala. Say the nation of the Nebraska Game and Parks Commission approved recommendations for the 2026 deer, antelope, and elk hunting season at its meeting back in April at the Chadron State Park. Commissioners approved staff recommendations that will help the agency meet management goals for big game populations. Management goals take into consideration population and harvest data, as well as input from hunters, landowners, and the public, with the goal of maintaining long-term opportunities and access for hunters. The approved 2026 big game season dates are for archery, September the 1st through December 31st, for deer, November firearm, November the 14th through the 22nd. Muzzleloaders, December 1st through the 31st, and late antlerless only firearm, January 1st through the 15th. And October river antlerless firearm, from October 1st through the 15th. Now, for antelope and archery, it's August the 20th through December the 31st. Muzzleloader, September the 19th through October the 4th. Firearm, October 10th through the 25th. And the late doe fawn, November the 1st through January the 31st of 2027. For elk, for the archery bull, September the 1st through October the 31st, December the 16th through the 31st, and for firearm bull, September the 21st through October the 31st, and December the 16th through the 31st. For antlerless, it'll be August 1st to the January the 31st, antlerless private land only, August 1st through the September the 20th. And for the early general antlerless season, August 1st to the 31st, and late general antlerless is November the 1st through the 31st of January 2027. For more information on the big game hunting recommendations and more, visit the website outdoornebraska.gov. Just search for regulations. That was a lot of information there, but hopefully you got that. At least you can go to outdoornebraska.gov for more information on that. And coming up in just about a half hour, the Ogallala Friends of the Library book sales of the Kathleen Lute Public Library in Ogallala. They're held also each Thursday from 4 till 7 and on Saturdays from 10:15 till 12:45. And all types of books and genres are available, and any child attending the sale will be given a book to add to his or her home library. At the Ogallala Friends of the Library book sales at the fine Kathleen Lute Public Library here in Ogallala. Say, are you a senior age 60 or older looking to stretch your grocery budget? Well, the Commodity Supplemental Food Program provides a free monthly food box filled with nutritious USDA foods like canned fruits, vegetables, pasta, cereal, and much more. Income eligibility does apply, and the Commodity Action Partnership of Mid-Nebraska can help you see if you qualify. 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Say the private club style and for-profit Nebraska rifle shooting ranges are encouraged to participate in Hunter Sight-In Days this fall through the Nebraska Game and Parks Commission. Each year, the Nebraska Game and Parks Commission seeks ranges to open to the public for one or more days so hunters can safely sight in their rifles for the November firearm deer season. Game and Parks will list participating rifle ranges, times, fees, allowable calibers, other restrictions, and contact information. And that contact information can be obtained by going to outdoornebraska.gov on the Sight-In Days webpage, or just contact Kyle at 402-471-6134. Contact Kyle at the Nebraska Game and Parks Commission, 402-471-6134 for more information or to participate in the Hunter Sight-In Days. We will take another break and be right back with hopefully more of your calls at 284-6100.
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0: 10 minutes before the hour of 10 o'clock and Mountain Time, 284-6100 is the number to call here on Swap Shop. As we await your calls, we'd like to invite you. You are invited to the Dueling Pianos, hosted by the Sandhills Crisis Intervention Program, in celebration of over 40 years of services, featuring the Fun Pianos Show. It'll be Saturday, October the 10th. At the Keith County Fairgrounds Exhibit Hall. It's a fundraiser for the group there. And ticket information, advance pricing ends September the 28th. Individual tickets, $30, and table of eight for $200. And they're $40 at the door. And this is a fundraiser for the SCIP program here in Ogallala, Sandhills Crisis Intervention Program. And so for more information, you can contact the number of 308-284-8477, the SCIP office in Ogallala, 308-284-8477, or just email Catherine at skipne.com. That's Catherine at skipne.com. For more information. And we still await your calls. Lines are completely open, so an easy opportunity to get in on the show at the moment. 284-6100, the number to call. We mentioned this earlier in the show, but haven't had much time to promote it, so we'd like to mention it one more time. Coming up this Tuesday night in Ogallala, 409 East 2nd Street. What is it you call? It's the National Night Out 2026, and they have a great event schedule. You can meet the first local responders, kids' activities and games. There'll be a dual water slide. I think they have that every year. That's always a hit with kids. And Elks hamburgers and refreshing beverages. And the event kicks off around 5:30, and you can enjoy music, games, and meet local first responders and community businesses as well. well. The Ogallala Dance Academy will perform at 6:15. It'll be a raffle at 7 o'clock, and at 8 o'clock is when the event ends. 5:30 to 8, it's a block party, the National Night Out, right in front of the Ogallala Fire Department building. It's a great time. You get a chance to meet the first responders, police department, sheriff's department, state patrol, fire department, emergency medical folks, that if you need them, they'll be there with the ambulance to help you if you ever need it. You can meet and shake hands, talk to people. Just a great opportunity. I've been there a few years. I think last year was the first year I missed out, but it's the National Night Out. You can also see, if you're into fire trucks, you can see the big fire trucks on display, and may even let you take a few pictures in front of the trucks and kind of show off some of the great equipment we have in Ogallala for emergency medical services. The National Night Out 2026 coming up this Tuesday night in front of the fire department in Ogallala. So it's at 409 East 2nd Street. Again, we await your calls. I only have a few more minutes or so left in the show, but still time for you to call in and let us know what you have to buy, sell, trade. If you have a garage sale or something going on, let us know. 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Never give out your Medicare number or your bank account information. And if you do receive a suspicious call or if you have questions, contact Amanda Burkmeyer at the Agency on Aging in North Platte. 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And looking at the weather one more time this hour for today, sunny skies, a high near 90. We're well on our way to that at 76 degrees right now under sunshine in Ogallala. Dipping down to 60 degrees under clear skies overnight. Sunny with a high near 97 again tomorrow. 68 for an overnight low Sunday night. Monday, we're looking at 99 degrees under mostly sunny and hot conditions. Monday night, it's about a 50% chance of showers and thunderstorms with a low of 61. Then partly sunny on Tuesday with a cooler day and a high near 80 degrees. Rest of the week, chance for rain showers Tuesday night into Wednesday. 56 for an overnight low Tuesday night. Wednesday's high near 81. Then we're going to come back up to under mostly sunny skies tonight. 80 and 94 for Thursday and Friday. Typical summer weather. It'd be nice we get a little more rain than what we have so far. Once again, in downtown Ogallala, sunny skies. Our temperature is at 77 degrees. We'll take another break and be right back.
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0: And we're back. Maybe just one more chance for another call before we have to close out for today's show. Say, Southwest Nebraska Public Health Department reminds everyone to protect themselves from the West Nile virus by avoiding mosquito bites. Since 2012, more than 50 cases of West Nile virus have been reported in Southwest Nebraska. Nebraska continues to have one of the highest rates of West Nile virus in the country. And there's no vaccine for people and no special medicine to treat the virus. Here are some ways to prevent West Nile virus. Use insect repellent when you're outdoors. 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Look for standing water around your home and drain it if possible. 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And also avoid turning on lights in barns and use regular light bulbs around the outside of the stable. 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That's cdc.gov/West Nile and a virus. Well, that is going to wrap it up for Swap Shop on this Saturday. I'm Mike McCormick. Thank you for calling in. If you were just listening, we appreciate you listeners as well, including the listeners out of the terrestrial radio signal area listening on the iHeart app. Till next time, next week, 9:05 to 10 a.m. Mountain Time, you have a great day and a nice rest of the weekend.
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The Situation with Michael Brown. Once you find that, hit that subscribe button. Leave a 5-star review. 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I want to talk about an assembly line. But unfortunately, it's not the kind of assembly line you think. This assembly line is turning out something that is absolutely going to destroy the country. And it's a real assembly line. And it's in play right now and has been for a long time. And most people never think about it as an assembly line. But now we got some receipts. The American Association of University Professors. The American Association of University Professors. I'm going to refer to them as the AAUP, the American Association of University Professors. They are no longer a professional association. They have become a political operation with a professional letterhead. And that matters far beyond just their own faculty lounge, because the AAUP is the ideological plumbing that runs from the undergraduate, the graduate seminar, into the tenure file, into the syllabus, into the head of every 18-year-old rugrat sitting in a required lecture course, either this summer or coming this fall. If you've been wondering how we got from higher ed to campus re-education encampments, from civics to Democrat socialism, from just a liberal arts degree to a young person who cannot name three amendments to the Constitution but can recite the theory of settler colonialism, I've got a big part of the answer. The defenders of the American Association of University Professors, they'll tell you till you're blue in the face, until they're blue in the face, that higher education is under siege. They'll point to state legislatures that are rewriting the tenure rules. They'll point to the Trump administration, of course, because the Trump administration is pressuring universities about foreign students. They're pressuring them about funding. They're pressuring universities about DEI. And they will say that in a moment like this, a faculty union has no choice but to

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